0: back next on Nova.
1: 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One of the biggest artists on the planet is back with new music.
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Hey. This is Bruno Mars. Yeah. 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